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It's Veronica with the Vine 96.7. This next one started life as a one-minute country song brought in by drummer Bill Berry. The band transformed it into the soulful classic and even brought it in Led Zeppelin's John Paul Jones for the strings. Here's REM's Everybody Hurts.

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1: At the end, or when something's happening, like everybody's clapping or something, then take the pictures, okay? Thanks. Other words, it's a new song that I wrote about my ranch. I live on a ranch now. Lucky me. I never should have started playing with that thing. There's this old man who lives on it that he came with the place when I bought it, you know, like they have ranches have foremans, you know, usually it sort of like stays there with the cows no matter who owns it. He's about 70 years old or something like that.

0: It's Veronica with the Vine 96.7. Tomorrow's October 1st. So here's the important question. When does pumpkin spice become acceptable? When did it become acceptable? August? Labor Day? October 1st? Never? Are you one of those people that yuck my yum and say that black coffee's better than pumpkin spice? Because I got some words. Stay tuned. 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
2: Tonight, increasing clouds with a chance for showers, low 59. Thursday, early showers will give way to a partly sunny afternoon. The 5-degree guarantee, 76. Thursday night, mostly cloudy, low 65. And for Friday, showers likely, high 71. For your complete First 20 forecast, tune to WENY News. I'm Chief Meteorologist Joe Barris.
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It's Veronica with the Vine, and that's it for me. Thanks for hanging out. Keep your ears open, your mind open, and remember, different is good. 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
3: Tonight, mostly cloudy with a chance for showers, low 59. Thursday, showers likely early, then becoming partly sunny, the 5-degree guarantee 76. Thursday night, variably cloudy, low 65. And for Friday, showers likely, high 71. For a complete First 20 forecast, tune to WENY News. I'm Chief Meteorologist Joe Varis.
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2: Tonight, increasing clouds with a chance for showers, low 59. Thursday, early showers will give way to a partly sunny afternoon, the 5-degree guarantee 76. Thursday night, mostly cloudy, low 65. And for Friday, showers likely, high 71. For your complete First 20 forecast, tune to WENY News. I'm Chief Meteorologist Joe Barris.
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2: Tonight, mostly cloudy with a chance for showers, low 59. Thursday, showers likely early, then becoming partly sunny, the 5-degree guarantee 76. Thursday night, variably cloudy, low 65. And for Friday, showers likely, high 71. For a complete First 20 forecast, tune to WENY News. I'm Chief Meteorologist Joe Barris.
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2: Mostly cloudy skies overnight tonight with lows warmer right around 60. For later today, you can expect showers through the morning, then gradually becoming mostly sunny. Highs will be warming up into the mid-70s. And for your Friday, more showers expected. Highs remain in the mid-70s.
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1: Every day, young people across our community are making a difference. They're volunteering their time, helping their neighbors, working hard in the classroom, showing leadership, and proving that being a great student is about more than grades. It's about character. And for nearly two decades, Bangs Ambulance has made it a priority to recognize them. Through their longtime sponsorship of the Distinguished Youth Award, Bangs Ambulance has helped honor hundreds of local students for outstanding citizenship, scholastic achievement, volunteerism, and commitment to their communities. Bangs has stood behind the simple but powerful idea: when young people step up and do something good, they deserve to be recognized. These students are tomorrow's teachers, first responders, business owners, volunteers, and community leaders, and Bangs Ambulance has been celebrating their potential for generations. To Bangs Ambulance, thank you for your years of support of the Distinguished Youth Award, believing in our local students, and recognizing the young people who make our community stronger.
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2: Mostly cloudy skies overnight tonight with lows warmer right around 60. For later today, you can expect showers through the morning, then gradually becoming mostly sunny. Highs will be warming up into the mid-70s. And for your Friday, more showers expected. Highs remain in the mid-70s.
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And it ain't no use to sit and wonder why, baby. It'll never do somehow. When your rooster crows at the break of dawn, look out your window and I'll be gone. You're the reason I'm a-traveling on.

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2: Mostly cloudy skies overnight tonight with lows warmer right around 60. For later today, you can expect showers through the morning, then gradually becoming mostly sunny. Highs will be warming up into the mid-70s. And for your Friday, more showers expected. Highs remain in the mid-70s.
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2: Mostly cloudy skies overnight tonight with lows warmer, right around 60. For later today, you can expect showers through the morning, then gradually becoming mostly sunny. Highs will be warming up into the mid-70s. And for your Friday, more showers expected. Highs remain in the mid-70s.
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2: Mostly cloudy skies overnight tonight with lows warmer right around 60. For later today, you can expect showers through the morning, then gradually becoming mostly sunny. Highs will be warming up into the mid-70s. And for your Friday, more showers expected. Highs remain in the mid-70s.
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2: Mostly cloudy skies overnight tonight with lows warmer right around 60. For later today, you can expect showers through the morning, then gradually becoming mostly sunny. Highs will be warming up into the mid-70s. And for your Friday, more showers expected. Highs remain in the mid-70s.
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2: Good morning, I'm Joe Salzone. Cornell is agreeing to an independent investigation. Days after Governor Hochul called for an outside review of campus policies, the university will support a third-party probe. Hochul says people need to know the truth about the 2024 sex assault investigation. Cortland County Undersheriff Chad Burhans has retired. After nearly 20 years with the sheriff's office, Burhans finished his last day on Tuesday. The 2002 Homer High School grad and U.S. Marine joined the department in 2007, working his way up the ranks before being promoted to Road Patrol Captain in 2021, Burhan served as undersheriff since November 2023. Local news matters for News Talk WHCU. I'm Joe Salzone reporting.
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3: Today's showers will give way to limited sunshine. The 5-degree guarantee 76. Tonight, mostly cloudy, low 65. Friday, showers likely, high 71. And for Saturday, mostly sunny and cooler, high 65. For your complete First 20 forecast, tune to WENY News. I'm Chief Meteorologist Gio Veras.
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6: 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Never share account numbers, passwords, or codes with someone who reaches out unexpectedly. Legitimate organizations won't ask for sensitive details this way. And remember, if something seems too good to be true, it probably is. If you ever suspect fraud, contact your bank right away. 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
1: 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It's a 6 Mile Creek Vineyard Thursday on 96.7 The Vine.

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2: Good morning, I'm Joe Salzone. Cornell is agreeing to an independent investigation. Days after Governor Hochul called for an outside review of campus policies, the university will support a third-party probe. Hochul says people need to know the truth about the 2024 sex assault investigation. Cortland County Undersheriff Chad Burhans has retired. After nearly 20 years with the sheriff's office, Burhans finished his last day on Tuesday. The 2002 Homer High School grad and U.S. Marine joined the department in 2007, working his way up the ranks before being promoted to Road Patrol Captain in 2021, Burhans served as Undersheriff since November 2023. Local news matters for News Talk WHCU. I'm Joe Salzone reporting.
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3: Today's showers will give way to limited sunshine. The 5-degree guarantee 76. Tonight, mostly cloudy, low 65. Friday, showers likely, high 71. And for Saturday, mostly sunny and cooler, high 65. For your complete First 20 forecast, tune to WENY News. I'm Chief Meteorologist Joe Barris.

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2: Good morning, I'm Joe Salzone. Cornell is agreeing to an independent investigation. Days after Governor Hochul called for an outside review of campus policies, the university will support a third-party probe. Hochul says people need to know the truth about the 2024 sex assault investigation. Cortland County Undersheriff Chad Burhans has retired. After nearly 20 years with the sheriff's office, Burhan finished his last day on Tuesday. The 2002 Homer High School grad and U.S. Marine joined the department in 2007, working his way up the ranks before being promoted to Road Patrol Captain in 2021. Burhan served as undersheriff since November 2023. Local news matters for News Talk WHCU. I'm Joe Salzone reporting.
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3: Today's showers will give way to limited sunshine. The 5-degree guarantee 76. Tonight, mostly cloudy, low 65. Friday, showers likely, high 71. And for Saturday, mostly sunny and cooler, high 65. For your complete First 20 forecast, tune to WENY News. I'm Chief Meteorologist Joe Barris.
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2: Good morning, I'm Joe Salzone. Cornell is agreeing to an independent investigation. Days after Governor Hochul called for an outside review of campus policies, the university will support a third-party probe. Hochul says people need to know the truth about the 2024 sex assault investigation. Cortland County Undersheriff Chad Burhans has retired. After nearly 20 years with the sheriff's office, Burhan finished his last day on Tuesday. The 2002 Homer High School grad and U.S. Marine joined the department in 2007, working his way up the ranks before being promoted to Road Patrol Captain in 2021. Burhan served as undersheriff since November 2023. Local news matters for News Talk WHCU. I'm Joe Salzone reporting.
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4: Today's showers will give way to limited sunshine. The 5-degree guarantee is 76. Tonight, mostly cloudy, low 65. Friday, showers likely, high 71. And for Saturday, mostly sunny and cooler, high 65. For your complete First 20 forecast, tune to WENY News. I'm Chief Meteorologist Joe Barris.
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2: Good morning, I'm Joe Salzone. Cornell is agreeing to an independent investigation. Days after Governor Hochul called for an outside review of campus policies, the university will support a third-party probe. Hochul says people need to know the truth about the 2024 sex assault investigation. Cortland County Undersheriff Chad Burhans has retired. After nearly 20 years with the sheriff's office, Burhans finished his last day on Tuesday. The 2002 Homer High School grad and U.S. Marine joined the department in 2007, working his way up the ranks before being promoted to road patrol captain in 2021. Burhans served as undersheriff since November 2023. Local news matters for News Talk WHCU. I'm Joe Salzone reporting.
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3: Today's showers will give way to limited sunshine. The 5-degree guarantee 76. Tonight, mostly cloudy, low 65. Friday, showers likely, high 71. And for Saturday, mostly sunny and cooler, high 65. For your complete First 20 forecast, tune to WENY News. I'm Chief Meteorologist Joe Barris.
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2: Good morning, I'm Joe Salzone. Cornell is agreeing to an independent investigation. Days after Governor Hochul called for an outside review of campus policies, the university will support a third-party probe. Hochul says people need to know the truth about the 2024 sex assault investigation. Cortland County Undersheriff Chad Burhans has retired. After nearly 20 years with the sheriff's office, Burhan finished his last day on Tuesday. The 2002 Homer High School grad and U.S. Marine joined the department in 2007, working his way up the ranks before being promoted to Road Patrol Captain in 2021. Burhan served as undersheriff since November 2023. Local news matters for News Talk WHCU. I'm Joe Salzone reporting.
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3: Today's showers will give way to limited sunshine. The 5-degree guarantee 76. Tonight, mostly cloudy, low 65. Friday, showers likely, high 71. And for Saturday, mostly sunny and cooler, high 65. For your complete First 20 forecast, tune to WENY News. I'm Chief Meteorologist Joe Barris.
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0: 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A hammer.
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2: 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A commonly asked question that we receive pertains to the causes of house dust allergy. 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If you believe you suffer from this indoor allergy, see a trained allergist who can recommend environmental control measures and who can discuss the benefits of allergy immunotherapy or allergy injections.
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5: Today, scattered showers followed by variably cloudy skies. The 5-degree guarantee 76. Tonight, mostly cloudy and mild, low 65. Friday, mostly cloudy with showers, high 71. And for Saturday, plenty of sunshine, high 65. For your complete First 20 forecast, tune to WENY News. I'm Chief Meteorologist Joe Barris.
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0: 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We've got more great Vine music standing by in just minutes.
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1: She grew up with the children of the stars.

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1: Hello, this is Dr. Mariah Peretti of Asthma and Allergy Associates. A commonly asked question that we receive pertains to the causes of house dust allergy. There are many components in house dust which cause allergic symptoms, but the primary allergen in house dust is the waste product of the dust mite, a microscopic insect that lives in mattresses, carpets, and upholstered furniture. Dust mites feed on shed human skin, and the resultant waste materials are highly allergenic and can cause allergic symptoms even after the mite that produced them has died. If you believe you suffer from this indoor allergy, see a trained allergist who can recommend environmental control measures and who can discuss the benefits of allergy immunotherapy or allergy injections.
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4: Today morning, showers will give way to partly sunny skies. A 5-degree guarantee, 76. Tonight, partly cloudy with mild conditions and a low of 64. Friday, mostly cloudy with a few showers and a high of 69. Saturday, mostly sunny and calm, high 65. For a complete first morning forecast, tune in to WENY News. I'm meteorologist Connor Friedhoff.
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4: Today morning showers giving way to partly sunny skies. The 5-degree guarantee is 76. Tonight partly cloudy with a few mild conditions and a low of 64. Friday mostly cloudy with scattered showers, high 69. And Saturday mostly sunny, high 65. For a complete first morning forecast, tune in to WENY News. I'm meteorologist Connor Friedhoff.
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2: Today morning, showers will give way to partly sunny skies. The 5-degree guarantee, 76. Tonight, partly cloudy with mild conditions and a low of 64. Friday, mostly cloudy with a few showers and a high of 69. Saturday, mostly sunny and calm, high 65. For a complete first morning forecast, tune into WENY News. I'm meteorologist Connor Friedhoff.
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Different is good.

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4: Today morning, showers giving way to partly sunny skies. The 5-degree guarantee is 76. Tonight, partly cloudy with a few mild conditions and a low of 64. Friday, mostly cloudy with scattered showers, high 69. And Saturday, mostly sunny, high 65. For a complete first morning forecast, tune in to WENY News. I'm meteorologist Connor Friedhoff.
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2: It was a dark October night. 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Then suddenly, the road turned slick.
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3: Today morning, showers will give way to partly sunny skies. The 5-degree guarantee, 76. Tonight, partly cloudy with mild conditions and a low of 64. Friday, mostly cloudy with a few showers and a high of 69. Saturday, mostly sunny and calm, high 65. For a complete first morning forecast, tune into WENY News. I'm meteorologist Connor Friedhoff.
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At Beginnings Credit Union, we celebrate the beginners that make it possible. 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
3: Today, morning showers giving way to partly sunny skies. The 5-degree guarantee is 76. Tonight, partly cloudy with a few mild conditions and a low of 64. Friday, mostly cloudy with scattered showers, high 69. And Saturday, mostly sunny, high 65. For a complete first morning forecast, tune in to WENY News. I'm meteorologist Connor Friedhoff.
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everybody had to pay and pay. A hustle here and a hustle there. New York City is the place where they said, hey babe, take a walk on the

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5: Tonight, partly cloudy and mild, low 64. Friday, showers likely, tapering during the afternoon. The 5-degree guarantee, 71. Friday night, partly cloudy, low 43. And for Saturday, plenty of sunshine, high 64. For a complete First 20 forecast, tune to WENY News. I'm Chief Meteorologist Joe Varis.

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7: Today morning showers giving way to partly sunny skies. The 5-degree guarantee is 76. Tonight partly cloudy with a few mild conditions and a low of 64. Friday mostly cloudy with scattered showers, high 69. And Saturday mostly sunny, high 65. For a complete first morning forecast, tune into WENY News. I'm meteorologist Connor Friedhoff.
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3: 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For some patients, though, these medications are not enough to control their asthma. Recently, several new medications known collectively as biologics have been approved for the treatment of moderate to severe asthma. Biologics work to disrupt the pathways that lead to inflammation that causes asthma symptoms. Currently, there are 5 approved biologics for asthma. Unlike other medications for asthma, most biologics are currently administered in a doctor's office either as an injection or an infusion. Biologics have shown great success in decreasing the frequency of exacerbations and the use of oral steroids. Contact one of our fellowship-trained allergists who will conduct a thorough evaluation of your symptoms and medical history to determine if a biologic therapy is right for you.
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2: Today morning, showers will give way to partly sunny skies. The 5-degree guarantee, 76. Tonight, partly cloudy with mild conditions and a low of 64. Friday, mostly cloudy with a few showers and a high of 69. Saturday, mostly sunny and calm, high 65. For a complete first morning forecast, tune into WENY News. I'm meteorologist Connor Friedhoff.
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4: Tonight, partly cloudy and mild, low 64. Friday, showers likely, tapering during the afternoon. The 5-degree guarantee, 71. Friday night, partly cloudy, low 43. And for Saturday, plenty of sunshine, high 64. For a complete First 20 forecast, tune to WENY News. I'm Chief Meteorologist Joe Veras.
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